0: taste the dust.
1: More hits in a row than any other station dares to play. This is RBS. 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
1: My girl just caught me.
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1: I don't know how I let this happen.
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1: The girl next door, you know? I don't know what to do.

She work the bowl, she break it down, she take it low. She's fine as hell, she's about to dough. Doing a thing right on the floor, and money, money she making. Look at the way she's shaking, make you wanna touch her, wanna taste.